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There's a known phenomenon where you are so excited, elated, your emotions are running so high that you forget everything in the moment. It happens a lot during weddings. Concerts are a huge one. A lot of individuals saying they don't remember being at the Taylor Swift Eras Tour. Well, over at Alex Warren's concerts, a couple just got engaged. So you've got the excitement of the engagement plus the concert. They probably remember none of it. Thank God so many people were filming.

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Canadian artist Charlotte Cardin, The Way We Touch. She is from Montreal, and she just became an influencer for L'Oreal Paris. She's a brand ambassador, and she said that this is the perfect partnership for her because she grew up with L'Oreal Paris. 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
1: Well, there is a chance of showers or a thunderstorm this evening, but clearing overnight. Wind becoming light with the low 12. Sunny for Tuesday, then a mixture of sun and cloud late in the day, the high 26. For Wednesday, sunny and 28.
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But you will still win a $25 gift certificate to be used at BP in Brandon or Verdon.

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Ray, Where Is My Husband on 94.7 Star. What do we think? Are Katy Perry and Justin Trudeau going to get married? Because it appears that their unexpected love continues to bloom. He just made an appearance in her world in a big, bouncy way. He was in her music video for Watch It Burn, which is crazy that Justin Bieber is in a Katy Perry music video and they're together. Anyways, live from the Fallow Nissan studio, it's 94.7 Star.

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It is getting hot in here. This weekend was the hottest we've seen in a while, 27 and 28. This week it looks mostly rainy, I'll be honest with you. 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

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If you answer 9 questions correctly in 60 seconds, you'll win the jackpot. 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Killed it.

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1: Well, there is a chance of showers or a thunderstorm this evening, but clearing overnight. Wind becoming light with the low 12. Sunny for Tuesday, then a mixture of sun and cloud late in the day, the high 26. For Wednesday, sunny and 28.
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1: Olivia Dean, So Easy on 94.7 Star. The Great Outdoors Comedy Festival just happened on the weekend in Winnipeg, and it was fine. It went off without a hitch. But over in Edmonton, it happened the exact same weekend. They had to cancel because of tornado and thunderstorms. What is going on with this weather? We've got flooding. Alberta's got thunderstorms and tornado watches. Over in Ontario, there's the wildfires. This is a weird summer. 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

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So if you've got that from the Dollarama, don't eat it. 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
1: Well, there is a chance of showers or a thunderstorm this evening, but clearing overnight. Wind becoming light with the low 12. Sunny for Tuesday, then a mixture of sun and cloud late in the day, the high 26. For Wednesday, sunny and 28.
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1: Ed Sheeran is coming to Toronto in August. 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

And just like that, we put a bow on the evening show. Thanks so much for hanging out with me. My name is Savannah, covering for Falco. He'll be gone again this whole week, so you're stuck with me tomorrow. Ava's going to have you for Wednesday and Thursday, and then I'll see you back on Friday evening. Enjoy the rest of your night. I'll catch up with you tomorrow.

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0: 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The hazards of summer. But it's all sun and fun with the 94.7 Star Mainline Motors in Verdon and Bertle Fun Finder. 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
1: Well, there is a chance of showers or a thunderstorm this evening, but clearing overnight. Wind becoming light with the low 12. Sunny for Tuesday, then a mixture of sun and cloud late in the day, the high 26. For Wednesday, sunny and 28.
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94.7 Star acknowledges that we are on the traditional territories of Treaty Number 1 and Treaty Number 2 and the shared traditional lands of the Cree, Anishinaabewaki, Oji-Cree, Ocheti-Chikoan, and the homeland of Métis peoples. We respect the treaties that were made on this territory.

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1: Well, there is a chance of showers or a thunderstorm this evening, but clearing overnight. Wind becoming light with the low 12. Sunny for Tuesday, then a mixture of sun and cloud late in the day, the high 26. For Wednesday, sunny and 20.

0: 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As an associate, we are committed to upholding the highest standards of broadcast excellence and adhering to the specific codes of conduct created by the Canadian Association of Broadcasters. 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
0: 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But it's all sun and fun with the 94.7 Star Mainline Motors in Verdon and Bertle Fun Finder. 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
1: You can do a lot with tuna. 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
1: Westman communities are reeling after two teens were killed in separate weekend collisions. RCMP say an 18-year-old Dauphin man died in a Highway 20 crash early Saturday, while a 16-year-old from Verdun was fatally injured hours later, striking a guy wire on his dirt bike. The province is speeding up flood recovery payments with a rapid assessment model to help homeowners hit by June basement flooding. Officials say essential living repairs remain the priority, with assistance capped at $3 million through the MFRP and DFA programs. Brandon's wastewater facility is drawing international attention for membrane systems lasting nearly twice their projected lifespan, thanks to proactive maintenance. The Brandon Sun reports the long-running equipment is saving the city millions and will be showcased at a conference in New Orleans this fall. Assiniboine College's Parkland campus is offering several new three-week courses for anyone interested in home improvement. Courses on drywall installation and finishing, painting selection and application, interior finishing, exterior finishing, and concrete forming will be available starting in October. The college says interested students can take one or several of these courses as they see fit. And finally, Brandon police say a late-night shoplifting call turned chaotic after a 29-year-old woman allegedly hurled water bottles at staff and caused damage inside a store located at 10th and Victoria. Officers said she later grabbed a fire extinguisher.

0: Boucher before being arrested, sobered up, and booked on multiple warrants. In sports, Wheat Kings goaltender Philippe Ruzicka says this last month has been the best of his life after being drafted and signing his new entry-level contract with the Minnesota Wild right before getting his driver's license. The towering import goaltender says he can't wait to return to the Wheat Kings for this coming season. The Blue Jays' woes continue with a 7-1 loss at home to the Tampa Bay Rays and a hero's welcome for Spain's World Cup winning team. An estimated gathering of almost 2 million people greeted the squad through the streets of Madrid. I'm Frank. For local news and more, visit starfm.ca.
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3: A reminder that First Street northbound between Kirkcaldy and Pacific Avenue is closed. Grand Valley Road closed from Highway Number 1 to 18th Street North. And there's also a partial closure on Richmond Avenue from 1st to 9th Street. If you're out and you see something on the roads that we should share with others, text or call me at 204-727-STAR. And starfm.ca has all of the latest road updates.
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3: Sunny today. We are expecting a high of 22, UV index 8 or very high. A bit of cloud overnight, low 11. Sunny again tomorrow, the high 28, and more sun on the way for Thursday with a high of 30. Right now, it's 12.
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94.7 Star, today's best music. That's Avril Lavigne getting us started on a Tuesday. Good morning. I'm Hayden in for Trent this week. He's on holidays. It's 6:07, 12 outside. The latest flood update from the city of Brandon, they say river levels continuing to gradually decline. They add that the city will actively monitor dikes, pumps, and flood protection infrastructure across Brandon. And although those water levels are going down a little bit, the Assiniboine River still remains high and conditions can be dangerous. Fast-moving water, uneven ground, erosion, and unseen hazards continue to pose risks. So still try to avoid those areas for a little bit longer. Here's The Weeknd, Cry For Me. It's 94.7 Star, today's best music.

want us to keep you company at work today, listen to us on your smart speaker. Just say, hey, Google, play 94.7 Star. My name's Hayden. Are you one of those people who like to drive a little bit over the speed limit? Admit it. I feel like we all kind of become that person once we're out on the Trans-Canada Highway. Well, a new study suggests that speeding might be costing you a little more than you think. Researchers have found that if drivers simply stick to posted speed limits, we could cut about 50,000 metric tons of carbon emissions every single day. And maybe the most surprising part, at least for me, was that driving the speed limit would only add about 54 seconds to the average driver's day. You're really not saving a ton of time by speeding on the highway. These researchers say that smoother driving with less speeding, less hard acceleration and sudden braking can save fuel, reduce pollution, and of course would make all the roads safer.

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1: First Street northbound between Kirkcaldy and Pacific Avenue is closed. Grand Valley Road closed from Highway Number 1 to 18th Street North. And there's also a partial closure on Richmond Avenue between 1st and 9th Street. They're doing construction in that area. If you're out and you see something on the roads that we should share with others, text or call me at 204-727-STAR and head to starfm.ca for the latest road updates.
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1: Expecting sun and a high of 22 today, the UV index 8 or very high. A bit of cloud overnight, low 11. Sunny again tomorrow, the high 28, and more sun on the way for Thursday with a high of 30. Right now it's 12.
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0: Noah Kahan, The Great Divide, is on 94.7 Star, today's best music at 6:23. It's 12 outside. Good morning, I'm Hayden, in for Trent. So Noah Kahan is out on tour right now. He played some shows in New York over the weekend, and he had a few surprises up his sleeve, including a call from Elmo and the Cookie Monster. Listen to this.
1: I've got a quick phone call from some friends that live here in this area.
0: If you've got young kids, you might remember that Noah Kahan was actually on an episode of Sesame Street a couple of months ago, but you never know what to expect at a Noah Kahan concert. He's got one more Canadian stop on this tour. He's going to play in Vancouver on August 28th, but if you were hoping for tickets, you're probably not going to get any. That entire tour is sold out.

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1: It's the third death during Drowning Awareness Week. An 18-year-old Winnipeg man died after disappearing while swimming across a gravel pit south of Grunthal Saturday night. RCMP say he was found Monday following a search involving STARS, local firefighters, and the underwater recovery team. Meanwhile, STARS has shifted its Manitoba base to Brandon to improve response times after flooding forced the Dauphin Hospital to close. Prairie Mountain Health says the temporary move will help reduce transport and response times for patients needing rapid critical care support. As floodwaters from the Assiniboine River continue to recede, the city of Brandon is taking a different approach to flood response. According to their latest update, they have moved from response to recovery and won't be offering daily updates on the river level moving forward. The city stresses that while the Assiniboine is receding, its waters are still very high and therefore dangerous. Canadian leaders are condemning the new U.S. tariffs after President Donald Trump ordered 50% duties on products ranging from hockey sticks to wine. Federal and provincial officials say the move will hurt consumers on both sides of the border. This will be a key topic when Canada's premiers meet in PEI later today. New details from RCMP paint a far more troubling picture of the crash that killed Saskatchewan Rough Rider Jaden Dulkey, including allegations he left a gas station without paying and was driving the wrong way on Highway 11. Mounties also report alcohol and cannabis were found in his SUV, which they believe slammed into another vehicle near Lumsden, killing both drivers. Brandon Wheat Kings goaltender Philippe Ruzicka says he's excited to be a Wheat King again when the new season begins. The 6'8" Czech netminder signed his entry-level

0: will contract with the Minnesota Wild, becoming the first member of their last two draft classes to do so. He was the Wild's fifth-round selection in last month's NHL entry draft. Toronto's bats stayed cold again as Tampa Bay homered three times in a 7-1 win at Rogers Centre. The Jays have managed just six runs in four games since the All-Star break, losing three. And Spain's World Cup champions drew a massive celebration as nearly 2 million fans packed the streets of Madrid after their 1-0 win over Argentina. The victory parade marked the nation's first title since 2010. I'm Frank. For local news and more, visit starfm.ca.
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1: That song continues to have a strong run on the weekly top 25 countdown with Sarah Nick. It's Jamie Fine, Homesick, a 94.7 star. It's 12 outside at 6:35. I'm Hayden in for Trent this week. After today, the high is not going to dip below 28. It's going to be a warm week in Westman, and one of the best and affordable ways to cool down when it's that hot out is by heading to Swim with Star. This happens every Friday night between 7 and 10 at the Sportsplex Pool. It's only $5 a person, and we're going to keep you entertained while you swim by playing today's best music. We also have a chance for you to win a family pass for Swim with Star. If you and the fam want to swim for free this week, fill out the form under the contest tab, starfm.ca, and you could be our winner coming up tomorrow.

So something that I have worked really hard on the last year or so is just trying to have happier days. Not being grumpy when I come to work, not being grumpy when I get home from work or when I see something that I don't like in the news. Just trying to make myself happier, and doing small things is a good way to do that. I came across this morning, and maybe it'll be helpful for you as you get ready for work today. Researchers have found the recipe for a happy day, and it's actually pretty simple. The first thing you got to do, spend more time with family and friends. The second one, get some exercise. They also say you should enjoy a meal out. And the big one, cut back on screen time. The study found that people who rated their day as great tended to be more active, more social, and less glued to their phones and their TV. That screen time one is massive, if you ask me. I used to spend 8 hours a day scrolling on my phone, Instagram, Facebook, Twitter. Then I decided that's enough. I'm going to delete all my social media apps. That's what I did. I have not used my own personal social media for a year now, and I am so much happier for it. I'm not constantly scrolling on my phone. My average screen time down to less than 30 minutes. So if you want to be a little bit happier, maybe put the phone down for a bit. It's time.

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1: A reminder that First Street northbound between Kirkcaldy and Pacific Avenue is closed. Grand Valley Road is closed from Highway Number 1 to 18th Street North. And there's also a partial closure on Richmond Avenue from 1st to 9th Street. If you're out and you see something that we should share, text or call me at 204-727-STAR. And starfm.ca has all of the latest road updates.
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1: Expecting sun and a high of 22 today. The UV index 8 or very high. A bit of cloud overnight, low 11. Sunny again tomorrow, the high 28. And more sun on the way for Thursday with a high of 30. Right now, it's 12.
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Girls Like You, it's 6:50, 12 degrees outside. My name's Hayden, in for Trent. 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
8: Star's air ambulance has shifted its Manitoba base to Brandon to improve response times after flooding forced the Dauphin Hospital to close. Prairie Mountain Health says the temporary move will help reduce transport and response times for patients needing rapid critical care support. Manitoba RCMP are renewing safety warnings after two teens died in unrelated crashes in Westman over the weekend. Police say an 18-year-old lost control on a Dauphin area road early Saturday, and a 16-year-old out dirt bike riding with friends in Oak Lake was killed after hitting an unmarked guy wire. Manitoba is outlining new flood recovery supports, including rapid basement damage assessments to speed up payments for residents hit by June flooding. Officials say the program focuses on restoring essential living conditions with assistance capped at $3 million and guidance available through both the MFRP and DFA programs. Canada's premiers are meeting in Prince Edward Island today, with U.S. President Donald Trump's proposed 50% tariffs expected to dominate discussions. Ottawa and the Western premiers warn the duties would raise costs on both sides of the border and are urging Washington to reverse course. Finally, it's the rarest kind of family expansion imaginable. Identical quadruplets are making headlines worldwide after a mother delivered one of the rarest sets of babies on Earth. The cesarean-born babies shared the same placenta and were conceived from a single fertilized egg. Doctors in Brisbane, Australia, say it's a 1 in 15 million medical marvel. In sports, new details from RCMP paint a far more troubling picture of the crash that killed Saskatchewan Rough Rider Jaden Dahlke, including allegations he left a gas station without paying and was driving the wrong way on Highway 11. Mounties also report alcohol and cannabis were found in his SUV, which they believe slammed into another vehicle near Lumsden, killing both drivers. The Blue Jays bats stayed cold again as Tampa Bay homered three times in a 7-1 win at Rogers Centre. The Jays have managed just 6 runs in 4 games since the All-Star break. Spain's World Cup champions drew a massive celebration as nearly 2 million fans packed the streets of Madrid after their 1-0 win over Argentina. The victory parade marked the nation's first title since 2010. I'm Frank for local news and more.

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3: A reminder that First Street northbound between Kirkcaldy and Pacific Avenue is closed. Grand Valley Road is closed from Highway Number 1 to 18th Street North. And there's also a partial closure on Richmond Avenue between 1st and 9th Street. They're doing construction in that area. If you're out and you see something on the roads that we should share, safely text or call me at 204-727-STAR and head to starfm.ca for all of the latest road updates.
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3: Expecting lots of sun and a high of 22 today. The UV index 8 or very high. A bit of cloud overnight, low 11. Sunny again tomorrow, the high 28. And more sun on the way for Thursday with a high of 30. Right now it's 13.
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I'm Hayden in for Trent at 7.07. It's 13 outside. Frank is going to have more on this in the news, but you might start seeing the Stars Air Ambulance helicopter around Brandon some more. As flooding continues to impact western Manitoba,

Stars Air Ambulance is temporarily relocating its helicopter base here to Brandon. The move comes after the Dauphin Regional Health Center and its emergency department were forced to close because of flood damage. Officials say relocating the helicopter base will help ensure faster emergency response times for communities affected by the flooding. Taylor Swift, Opalite. It's on 94.7 Star, today's best music.

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It all starts 6:30, Princess Park. Standing Pat will be on the stage. It's absolutely free to attend. 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Go enjoy some free live music. Princess Park, 6:30 tonight. We've got the full Music in the Park schedule under the events tab on our website, starfm.ca. I haven't made it to Music in the Park yet this summer. Maybe tonight will be the first one for me in 2026. These guys will be at Rock in the Fields of Minnedosa next weekend. It's Smash Mouth, Walking on the Sun. 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
1: Well, as you start planning your way to work this morning, a few notes here in Brandon. First Street, northbound between Kirkcaldy and Pacific Avenue is closed. Grand Valley Road is closed from Highway Number 1 to 18th Street North. And there's also a partial closure where they're doing construction on Richmond Avenue. That's between 1st and 9th Street. If you're out and you see something on the roads that we should share with others, text or call me at 204-727-STAR. 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
1: Expecting sun and a high of 22 today. UV index 8 or very high. A bit of cloud overnight, low 11. Sunny again tomorrow, the high 28. And more sun on the way for Thursday with a high of 30. Right now it's 13.
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0: Today's best music, 94.7 Star. It's 7:23. It's sunny and 13. Good morning. I'm Hayden in for Trent this week. I've got music from Britney Spears up next. There were rumors going around online that Britney had been cloned. Her son, Jason, kind of pushed back on these rumors. Listen to this.
1: One video that's like has 1.2 million likes, and then the caption is like, "The biggest theory ever alive. Is Britney Spears still alive?" Like, bro, you could go to her page and see her right now.
0: Yeah, this is a little bit ridiculous. I cannot believe that this theory got so popular that her son is commenting about it in a TikTok video, but that's the world in 2026. Kind of crazy to think that this song never hit number one on the charts. It did spend 20 weeks inside the top 100, but only peaked at number 9. Oops, I did it again. Britney Spears is on 94.7 Star.

0: before you go, there's something I want you to have.
1: Oh, it's beautiful. But wait a minute, isn't this...
0: Yeah, yes it is.
1: But I thought the old lady dropped it into the ocean in the air.
0: Well, baby, I went down and got it for you.
1: Aw, you shouldn't have.

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1: Good morning. West Man communities are reeling after two teens were killed in separate weekend collisions. RCMP say an 18-year-old Dauphin man died in a Highway 20 crash early Saturday, and a 16-year-old from Vernon was fatally injured hours later after striking a guy wire on his dirt bike near Oak Lake. The province is accelerating flood recovery payments using a rapid assessment model for homeowners hit by June's basement flooding. Officials say essential living repairs are the priority, with assistance capped at $3 million through two new programs. Brandon's wastewater facility is drawing international attention for membrane systems lasting nearly twice their projected lifespan. The Brandon Sun reports proactive maintenance is saving the city millions, and the work will be showcased at a conference in New Orleans this fall. Assiniboine College is expanding hands-on learning at its Parkland campus starting in October, perfect for those wanting to learn more about home improvement projects. Short three-week courses in drywall, painting, interior and exterior finishing, and concrete forming will be offered, and students can take as many of those courses as they choose. Brandon police say a late-night shoplifting call turned chaotic after a 29-year-old woman allegedly threw water bottles at staff and caused damage inside a store at 10th and Victoria. Officers say she later grabbed a fire extinguisher before being arrested and booked on multiple warrants. In sports, new RCMP details paint a far more troubling picture of the crash that killed Saskatchewan Rough Rider Jaden Dulkey, including allegations he left a gas station without paying and was driving the wrong way on Highway 11. Mounties say alcohol and cannabis were found in his SUV, which they believe slammed into another vehicle near Lumsden, killing both drivers. The Blue Jays' struggles continue with a 7-1 loss to the Tampa Bay Rays in the opener of their four-game set at Rogers Center. And Spain's World Cup champions received a hero's welcome as nearly 2 million fans packed the streets of Madrid to celebrate their 1-0 win over Argentina. I'm Frank. For local news and more, visit starfm.ca.
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It's 13 and sunny at 7:36. So I've got a week of holidays coming up. Brooke and I are renting a cabin at Winnipeg Beach for the week. It was kind of fitting that I came across this earlier. 93% of people say they have good beach etiquette, yet 92% admit that they also have at least one bad beach habit. The biggest beach pet peeve is littering, with more than 80% saying it ruins the entire experience. Other annoyances while at the beach include not picking up after pets, sitting too close to strangers, which I don't like, and blasting loud music. And then I found this. A lot of people know that they shouldn't be doing some things on the beach, but they do it anyway. The worst stat that I found is that 7 in 10 people confess to peeing in the water. Yeah, I did not need to know that before swimming next week, knowing that when I look around at the beach, 7 in every 10 people I see just peed in that lake.

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0: Morning, it's Hayden in for Trent. We're going to hear from Ariana Grande next. Her new album, Petal, drops on July 31st, and Ariana has been teasing the music video for the title track. Here's how that teaser audio sounds. Yeah, that's all we got. If you want to watch the full teaser, I've shared it in my blog at starfm.ca. This song is off of her new album, Hate That I Made You Love Me, is on 94.7 Star, today's best music.

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1: As you get ready for work this morning, a few notes on the roads here in Brandon. First Street, northbound between Kirkcaldy and Pacific Avenue is closed. Grand Valley Road, that is closed from Highway Number 1 to 18th Street North. And then there's also that partial closure on Richmond Avenue. They're doing construction all along Richmond, but that particular closure is from 1st to 9th Street. If you're out and you see something on the roads that we should share with others, safely text or call me at 204-727-STAR and go to starfm.ca for all of the latest road updates.
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1: Expecting a lot of sun and a high of 22 today. The UV index 8 or very high. We'll get a bit of cloud overnight, low 11. Sunny again tomorrow, the high 28. And more sun on the way for Thursday with a high of 30. Right now, it's 13.
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1: 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Let me mix it around. Reach my hand in here. Pull one of these ballots out. Congratulations to Eleanor Eagle of Brandon. Eleanor entered at Smitty Sportsline Lounge and VLTs and is now into that grand prize draw on Friday morning. Plus, Eleanor will have a chance to win this week's Smitty's gift card. 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

0: to Jackie on our Fusion Credit Union text line. She sent me a text saying, just a heads up, accident at First and Rosser. Police are on site. Again, accident on First Street and Rosser Avenue. Police are on site. You might want to avoid that area at the moment. And if you see something on the roads, text or call me 204-727-STAR.
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11: It's the third death during Drowning Awareness Week. An 18-year-old Winnipeg man died after disappearing while swimming across a gravel pit south of Grunthal Saturday night. RCMP say he was found Monday following a search involving STARS, local firefighters, and the underwater recovery team. Meanwhile, STARS has shifted its Manitoba base to Brandon to improve response times after flooding forced the Dauphin Hospital to close. Prairie Mountain Health says the temporary move will help reduce transport and response times for patients needing rapid critical care support. As floodwaters from the Assiniboine River continue to recede, the city of Brandon is taking a different approach to flood response. According to their latest update, they have moved from response to recovery and won't be offering daily updates on the river level moving forward. The city stresses that while the Assiniboine is receding, its waters are still very high and therefore dangerous. Canadian leaders are condemning the new U.S. tariffs after President Donald Trump ordered 50% duties on products ranging from hockey sticks to wine. Federal and provincial officials say the move will hurt consumers on both sides of the border. This will be a key topic when Canada's premiers meet in PEI later today. New details from RCMP paint a far more troubling picture of the crash that killed Saskatchewan Rough Rider Jaden Dahlke, including allegations he left a gas station without paying and was driving the wrong way on Highway 11. Mounties also report alcohol and cannabis were found in his SUV, which they believe slammed into another vehicle near Lumsden, killing both drivers. Brandon Wheat Kings goaltender Philippe Ruzicka says he's excited to be a Wheat King again when the new season begins. The 6'8" Czech netminder signed his entry-level contract with the Minnesota Wild, becoming the first member of their last two draft classes to do so. He was the Wild's fifth-round selection in last month's NHL entry draft. Toronto's bats stayed cold again as Tampa Bay homered three times in a 7-1 win at Rogers Centre. The Jays have managed just six runs in four games since the All-Star break, losing three. And Spain's World Cup champions drew a massive celebration as nearly 2 million fans packed the streets of Madrid after their 1-0 win over Argentina. The victory parade marked the nation's first title since 2010. I'm Frank. For local news and more, visit starfm.ca.
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0: texts about an accident at First Street and Rosser Avenue. Police are on site. Again, accident at First and Rosser with police on site. Elsewhere in Brandon, First Street northbound between Kirkcaldy and Pacific Avenue is closed. Grand Valley Road is closed from Highway Number 1 to 18th Street North. And there's also that partial closure where they're doing construction on Richmond Avenue. That's from 1st to 9th Street. If you're out and you see something on the roads that we should share with others, text or call me 204-727-STAR and go to starfm.ca for the latest road updates.
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0: Expecting lots of sun and a high of 22 today. The UV index 8 or very high. A bit of cloud overnight, low 11. Sunny again tomorrow, high 28. And more sun on the way for Thursday with a high of 30. Right now it's 15.
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94.7 Star, today's best music. That's Miles Smith and Stargazing at 8:06. It's 15. I'm Hayden in for Trent. What commercial lives rent-free in your head? I woke up this morning, and for whatever reason, this commercial was playing in my head.

That's for like Yop yogurt. I remember always begging my mom to buy us some of that in the grocery store. I have not seen that ad in years, but I can still picture it clearly. And for whatever reason, it's in my head when I'm up at 4 a.m. Is there anything like that for you? Send me a text, 204-727-STAR. Tell me a commercial that lives rent-free in your head.

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1: 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Just say, hey, Alexa, play 94.7 Star. Good morning, I'm Hayden. We're talking about the commercials that live rent-free in your head. Nicole on the Fusion Credit Union text line says the old House Hippo commercial, of course.
2: It's nighttime in a kitchen just like yours. All is quiet. Or is it? The North American House Hippo is found throughout Canada and the eastern United States.
1: I also got a text from Ben in Neepawa. He says, 877 cash now. Ben adds, yes, I absolutely sang that while typing. I want to hear from you. Send me a text, 204-727-7827. That's 204-727-STAR. Tell me a commercial that lives rent-free in your head.
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2: Expecting lots of sun and a high of 22 today. The UV index 8 or very high. A bit of cloud overnight, low 11. Sunny tomorrow, the high 28. And more sun on the way for Thursday with a high of 30. Right now it's 15 on our Fusion Credit Union text line. 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

0: 94.7 Star, take us on the go this summer with our free mobile app. I'm Hayden in for Trent. We're talking about the commercials that live rent-free in your head. The one that just replays and replays and replays. For me, it's this Yop commercial. Whoa, give me Yop. Me mama smooth Yop. Me mama give me Yop. Me mama when me money go. I've got Megan on the phone. Megan, what's a commercial that lives rent-free in your head?
1: So, there, a guy used to hit a pothole and he'd get a flat tire, and the pothole would be like, oh no, you hit a pothole. And she would talk in the southern accent. I don't know. It always stuck with me.
0: Interesting. I'm going to have to search that up. I hadn't heard it before, so I figured I'd give you a call and see what that was all about.
1: Yeah, if she talks in a southern accent, she's like, oh no, you hit a pothole. Your tire's all flat now. And it's obviously hilarious.
0: It's very fitting for these Westman roads, for sure. Thank you very much for joining the conversation this morning.
1: Thank you.
2: 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You can now send us a voice message on the Fusion Credit Union text line, 204-727-STAR.

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1: Star's Air Ambulance has shifted its Manitoba base to Brandon to improve response times after flooding forced the Dauphin Hospital to close. Prairie Mountain Health says the temporary move will help reduce transport and response times for patients needing rapid critical care support. Manitoba RCMP are renewing safety warnings after two teens died in unrelated crashes in Westman over the weekend. Police say an 18-year-old lost control on a Dauphin area road early Saturday, and a 16-year-old out dirt bike riding with friends in Oak Lake was killed after hitting an unmarked guy wire. Manitoba is outlining new flood recovery supports, including rapid basement damage assessments to speed up payments for residents hit by June flooding. Officials say the program focuses on restoring essential living conditions with assistance capped at $3 million and guidance available through both the MFRP and DFA programs. Canada's premiers are meeting in Prince Edward Island today with U.S. President Donald Trump's proposed 50% tariffs expected to dominate discussions. Ottawa and the Western premiers warn the duties would raise costs on both sides of the border and are urging Washington to reverse course. Finally, it's the rarest kind of family expansion imaginable. Identical quadruplets are making headlines worldwide after a mother delivered one of the rarest sets of babies on Earth. The cesarean-born babies shared the same placenta and were conceived from a single fertilized egg. Doctors in Brisbane, Australia, say it's a 1 in 15 million medical marvel. In sports, new details from RCMP paint a far more troubling picture of the crash that killed Saskatchewan Rough Rider Jaden Dahlke, including allegations he left a gas station without paying and was driving the wrong way on Highway 11. Mounties also report alcohol and cannabis were found in his SUV, which they believe slammed into another vehicle near Lumsden, killing both drivers. The Blue Jays' bats stayed cold again as Tampa Bay homered three times in a 7-1 win at Rogers Centre. The Jays have managed just six runs in four games since the All-Star break. Spain's World Cup champions drew a massive celebration as nearly 2 million fans packed the streets of Madrid after their 1-0 win over Argentina. The victory parade marked the nation's first title since 2010. I'm Frank. For local news and more, visit starfm.ca.
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1: Hi, sorry to bother you guys. I was just listening on 94.7 Star there, and you guys were talking about commercials.
0: Yeah.
1: Couple of commercials that live in my head rent-free. The North American House Hippo.
0: Yes.
1: That thing was just, you know, really resonates. And then what's your thing, Bugs? You know what I'm talking about?
0: Yeah.
1: This, what's your thing commercial with the best T-Rex impression to this day, you know? But, yeah, I just thought I'd give some feedback. I was trying to send in a text, but I was having some difficulty. So.
0: Absolutely. Well, I appreciate you joining the conversation. Who am I speaking to?
1: You're speaking to Garrett.
0: Garrett, well, thank you very much.
1: My pleasure. You guys have a great day.
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0: Jamie Fine is on 94.7 Star, today's best music. It's 8:41, 15 outside. I'm Hayden in for Trent this week. I'm having a lot of fun with this. We're talking about the commercials that live rent-free in your head. I had a mid-2000s Yop commercial in my head at 4 a.m. this morning. On the Fusion Credit Union text line, Greg says about 20 years ago, there was a Bud Light commercial during the Super Bowl with three skydivers. The one skydiver hops out of the plane after the Bud Light. Santa says the Log Driver's Waltz. I know that song in and out. And Katie sent a text to 204-727-STAR. She says, for me, it's Start the Car!
1: Start the car! Start the car!
0: I want to hear from you. 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That's 204-727-STAR. 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
1: As we get closer to the start of your workday, a few notes here in Brandon. First Street, northbound between Kirkcaldy and Pacific Avenue, it's closed. Grand Valley Road is closed from Highway Number 1 to 18th Street North. And there's also a partial closure on Richmond Avenue between 1st and 9th Street. They're doing construction in that area. If you're out and you see something on the roads that we should share, text or call me at 204-727-STAR and go to starfm.ca for the latest road updates.
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1: We'll get lots of sun and a high of 22 today. The UV index 8 or very high. A bit of cloud overnight, low 11. Sunny again tomorrow, high 28. And more sun on the way for Thursday with a high of 30. Right now, it's 15. 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

0: 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I've got Alex on the phone. We're talking about the commercial that lives rent-free in your head. What's that one for you, Alex?
1: Hey, man. The House Hippopotamus, if you remember that one.
0: Yeah, absolutely. That was kind of scary, too, at the same time, though, hey?
1: It was. Like, I was, like, 3 years old. I thought that was real for sure, right?
0: Oh, yeah. I was checking everywhere in the house for that house hippo.
1: Oh, exactly. Leaving peanut butter out.
0: Yeah, that's right.
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That's Olivia Dean getting the workday started. It's 94.7 Star, today's best music. Good morning, I'm Hayden in for Trent. This morning we've been talking about the commercials that live rent-free in your head. I woke up at 4 a.m. this morning and a mid-2000s Yop commercial was just replaying in my mind. Over on the Fusion Credit Union text line, Angela says, juicy fruit is going to move you, sticks right to you. I also got a text from Shannon at 204-727-STAR. She says the commercial with the cat

named Rose, but her poop doesn't smell like roses. Shannon says it plays on Facebook while watching videos. I gotta admit, I don't know that one, Shannon, but I'll take your word for it. 204-727-STAR, send me a text. Tell me a commercial that lives rent-free in your head. 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

0: Beyonce is on 94.7 Star. We've been talking about the commercials that live rent-free in your mind. I woke up at 4 a.m. this morning and had a Yop commercial stuck in my head. Lauren on our Fusion Credit Union text line just sent me the link to this commercial.
1: Don't you put it in your mouth. Don't you put it in your mouth. Don't you stuff it in your face. Don't stuff it in your face. Though it might look good to eat. Though it might look good to eat. And it might look good to taste. And it might look good to taste.
0: I still have nightmares about that one, by the way. Another message I got on our Fusion Credit Union text line. There's no name attached. It says, Tide Talking Stain, Skittles Berries and Cream, and the Old Spice Mom Song. 204-727-7827. That's 204-727-STAR. Tell me a commercial that lives rent-free in your mind.

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2: 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One final check-in on our Fusion Credit Union text line where I've been asking you to share the commercials that live rent-free in your head. Krista says the one commercial for me is any of the Marineland ones. Yeah, those are always stuck in my head. Everyone loves Marineland. And one other text, no name attached. It says the commercial I have that lives rent-free in my head is the old Bionicle commercial where they break out of the cage.

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1: Sunny today. We are expecting a high of 22, a few clouds overnight, low 11. Sunny tomorrow, high 28, and more sun on Thursday with a high of 30. Right now, it's 15.
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0: I'm going to try to talk about this without spoiling anything, but the trailer teases a massive multiverse showdown, bringing together characters from multiple Marvel franchises. I am a big comic book movie nerd, so I'm so excited for this movie, especially because the Fantastic Four is going to be in it. We already knew that. Avengers Doomsday arrives in theaters December 18th, the same day as Dune Part 3, and they're already calling the showdown Doomsday.

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Taylor Swift, Fate of Ophelia, 94.7 Star, today's best music. I'm Hayden, and that's it for me this morning. Thanks for hanging out. A reminder, Music in the Park, 6:30 tonight. It's absolutely free. Take the family, take some friends, some lawn chairs, and enjoy some live music. Princess Park, 6:30. Standing Pat will be on stage. StarFM.ca for the full Music in the Park schedule. We'll talk again tomorrow. I'll leave you with the new one from The Beaches. This is Edge of the Earth, a 94.7 Star. 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
1: Hey, how we doing? Welcome to the Midday Show. We're going to talk movies this hour. A couple of new installments of two wildly popular major movie franchises that you might look forward to watching. And a popular musical celebrating its 10th year anniversary got a poster edit. People are talking about this on social media today. They're kind of scratching their heads wondering if this was really necessary. A lot of people are saying this is the stupidest thing ever, but if you are a dance choreographer, there's a good chance that this has been bugging you for a decade now. We'll talk more about it this hour. Right now, Tate McRae.

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1: And I know many of you are wanting something new and exciting to come out of Hollywood instead of filmmakers making sequels all the time, but walk with me for a sec. How would you feel about a Super Troopers 3? First two were pretty darn funny. On Saturday, the Broken Lizard Troop stormed the stage during Limp Bizkit's performance of Break Stuff. They were dressed in full Super Troopers uniforms. They came there to deliver a fake noise complaint. This was at Creed Summer of 99 and Beyond Festival in Illinois. So they're going around promoting Super Troopers 3 right now. And honestly, I don't even care if it's bad or good. I'm going to watch it. Right meow. No, it's coming out August 7th. Super Troopers 3. Here's Mark Morrison.

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1: New Super Troopers installment is coming out August 7th and another Deadpool. Ryan Reynolds says there's a few really deep cuts that he thinks are missing behind the movies. I still haven't seen the newest one, Deadpool and Wolverine. That movie became the top grossing R-rated movie of all time. It raked in over $1.3 billion worldwide. So, yeah, why wouldn't they make another one? I really hope it's not a musical. You know, I was a theater kid. I was in musical theater and I loved it. But for whatever reason, I can't watch musicals. I've tried, you guys. I just can't do it. A certain musical that everyone seems to just be obsessed with. I think it scored like 95 on Rotten Tomatoes. It's celebrating its 10th anniversary and it's getting re-released. It took me 3 days to finish this movie because, well, I had FOMO. Everyone was talking about this musical. So I had to see it through. But I'll tell you right now, I'm certainly not going to sacrifice one more evening rewatching it. Or any musical for that matter. But for those of you who love musicals, you're going to love this. I'll tell you more in a sec. Right now, Devin Cole.

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1: You guys like musicals? If you do, there's a good chance that you love La La Land. Emma Stone, Ryan Gosling, the perfect duo, right? La La Land is celebrating its 10th anniversary, and it's getting a re-release. Yay. You know, on the poster, the two of them dancing together, they're doing this theatrical jazz tap dance routine with their arms extended. Well, something you probably didn't know until today when it was pointed out is Ryan Gosling's wrist is bent and Emma's is straight in proper, graceful form

correct dance hands. And I thought maybe the choreographer was bothered by this, but it was actually Ryan Gosling who wanted it corrected. So thank goodness for AI. They corrected his hand into now perfect dance hand form. You know what they say? Don't apologize for your mistakes on stage, because there's a good chance that nobody even noticed until you mention it. This is a perfect example of exactly that. So now people can't unsee it. Social media is lit with comments. Ryan Gosling's nightmare is finally over. The La La Hand era has officially come to an end.

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3: Roberta Chartier Hogan, you're in. July 24th, we're going to be wrapping it up on Friday. 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Roberta, that could be you. She entered at Heritage Co-op. 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Good luck to you, Roberta. 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
1: Hope you're having a great day. I've got Lady Gaga coming up, Jamie Fine, and music from Hozier. Also, tell me about your first summer job. Do you remember? Maybe a paper route or babysitting? Dishwasher? That's what I did. I washed dishes at a small family-run pizza place. And you know what? I didn't mind it. I kind of liked the challenge on busy nights. Not like I had to hand wash the dishes. We had the big industrial dishwasher, of course, and I was pretty fast. I remember I kept the dish pit relatively clean and cleared. And I made good tips, believe it or not. I think I made more in tips back in the 90s than dishwashers make nowadays. What do you remember most about your first summer job? Stop by our Facebook page, or you can call or text me. Here's Cameron Whitcomb.
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0: 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Middays with Angie.
1: What do you remember most about your first summer job? I remember the paychecks. Making some real money, not just chore money from mom and dad, you know, a real paycheck. My first summer job was dishwashing at a small family-run pizza place. I remember the pay was pretty decent. We made good tips, and that was back in the 90s. Over on Facebook, Robin said I was 17, and my first job was a car hop at A&W, trays on windows, and the wage was $3.02 an hour. Oh, man, I missed those. Can we bring that back? Weren't the servers on roller skates at one point, too? I remember going to White Spot quite often with my mom, and they'd bring out the big, long tray of food, and you would roll down your windows, right, and it would go right through your car. Those were the good old days, man. That's cool you got to do that job, Robin. Love this comment from Shelley. I worked at the Big Peaches on the lakes in Penticton when I was a teenager. Boys, boys, boys. What do you remember most about your first summer job? Over on Facebook or call or text me. Here's Jamie Fine.

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1: Sunny breaks through today. High of 23, down to 13 tonight. Mainly sunny tomorrow with a high of 26.
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1: What do you remember most about your first summer job? A couple of you mentioned berry picking. Barb said, my brother and I picked strawberries from 5 a.m. till 1 p.m. We rode our bikes to the strawberry farm near our home. One day the backs of my ears got so sunburned that they blistered. Ah, man, that's not a job I'd ever want to do. Being out in the field, you know, bent over in the hot, hot sun all day long. My back hurts just thinking about that. Heather says, I remember how much work it was for little money. We were picking strawberries and getting paid by how much we picked. I think we also snacked too much on the job. That would be me. I'd eat all the profits. Babysitting, dog walking, cutting lawns, paper route. What was your first summer job? Call, text, or on Facebook.

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1: What do you remember most about your first summer job? Over on Facebook, some of these are brutal. Christine said, I subbed in for a paper route. I was delivering to one house with my friend and she stepped on a nail sticking out of a board. Funny, that's the thing I remember the most about delivering newspapers. Owie! Anyone have a scary dog chase them on a paper route? I remember a friend of mine in elementary school had that happen to her. And she quit that same day. Absolutely terrified. Dean says, my first paying job was in 1978, splitting a neighbor's wood pile at 9 years old using a 10-pound sledge axe. I got paid $10 for splitting and piling 12 cord of wood in 2 days. $5 a day, man. Talk about slave labor. Kids nowadays would be like, heck no. They'd probably report you to child services. Zara Larsson, Lush Life.

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Princess Park show starts at 6:30. 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Shawn Mendes with Justin Bieber, today's best music, live from the Fowler Nissan studio. 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
1: Good afternoon. Star's Air Ambulance has shifted its Manitoba base to Brandon to improve response times after flooding forced the Dauphin Hospital to close. Prairie Mountain Health says the temporary move will help reduce transport and response times for patients needing rapid critical care support. Manitoba RCMP are renewing safety warnings after two teens died in unrelated crashes in Westman over the weekend. Police say an 18-year-old lost control on a Dauphin area road early Saturday, and a 16-year-old dirt bike riding with friends in Oak Lake was killed after hitting an unmarked guy wire. Manitoba is outlining new flood recovery supports, including rapid basement damage assessments to speed up payments for residents hit by flooding last month. Officials say the program focuses on restoring essential living conditions, with assistance capped at $3 million and guidance available through both the MFRP and DFA programs. Calgary police say online misinformation is hampering the search for an 11-year-old autistic boy who disappeared from his care home last week. Investigators warn AI-generated images and videos circulating online are diverting resources needed to find Parker, who is nonverbal and was last seen on Thursday. Canada's premiers are meeting in Prince Edward Island today, with U.S. President Donald Trump's proposed 50% tariffs expected to dominate discussions. Ottawa and Western premiers warn the duties would raise costs on both sides of the border and are urging Washington to reverse course. And this isn't the sort of delivery you want showing up on your front porch. Brandon police say they arrested a man they found sleeping on a porch on Lorne Avenue who had 14 small baggies of methamphetamine on him. The 52-year-old man faces charges including possession for the purpose of trafficking. In sports, new RCMP details paint a far more troubling picture of the crash that killed Saskatchewan Roughrider Jaden Dalkey, including allegations that he left a gas station without paying and was driving the wrong way on Highway 11. Mounties say alcohol and cannabis were found in his SUV, which they believe slammed into another vehicle near Lumsden, killing both drivers. And the Toronto Blue Jays

0: Rays continue their homestand versus the Tampa Bay Rays tonight. Toronto is looking for just its second win in its last five games after the All-Star break. I'm Rob Mann. For local news and more, visit our website.
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4: Sunny breaks through today, high of 23, down to 13 tonight. Mainly sunny tomorrow with a high of 26.
3: 94.7 Star Road Report.
5: Well, the floodwaters are coming down, but still a closure on First Street North. The northbound lanes from Kirkcaldy to Pacific are under a full closure. Traffic rerouted into single lane, two-way traffic in the southbound lane. The speed limit has been reduced to 30 in that area. Grand Valley Road, number 1 to 18th Street North, still closed, and Richmond Avenue, lots of work being done between 1st and 9th Street, and it is single-lane traffic in both directions. Slow down, watch for people and equipment working, and pay attention to those posted speed limits. Speed fines are doubled in designated construction zones. If you see something we should know about and pass along, send that to us on the Star text line, 204-727-STAR.
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1: Hope you're having a great day. I've got Charlotte Cardin coming up, music from Olivia Rodrigo, and we'll throw it back with some No Doubt this hour. Right now, music from Kelly Clarkson. Big congrats to her. She's tying a bow on her talk show. Wrapping it up this fall after 7 seasons with 11 Emmy nominations. She's actually won 8 so far throughout her talk show career. People love the Kelly Clarkson show. I'm a huge fan of Kellyoke. That woman can sing anything. She's got a Vegas residency, which just started at the Coliseum at Caesar's Palace. There's Miss Independent.

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1: Sunny breaks through today, high of 23, down to 13 tonight. Mainly sunny tomorrow with a high of 26.
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throwing it back to 1995. No doubt, just a girl. And Gwen and Blake just celebrated their 5-year anniversary. 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That one's from one of my all-time favorite albums. 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The Tragic Kingdom. Here's Chromeo and Jealous.

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1: Lady Gaga has an Emmy nomination for Outstanding Original Music and Lyrics, which of course is featured on the second season of Wednesday. There's also some new music rumors floating around saying that she has been recording a Mayhem Part 2. Lady Gaga 8 could arrive later this year. And in 10 days from now, on July 31st, Ariana Grande is going to drop her 8th studio album titled Petal. It might be the last album we get for a while. She's taking a music hiatus to focus on her acting career. Her latest, Hate That I Made You Love Me,

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1: This next artist, I think, would be very enjoyable to see live. He's currently on tour, heading to Japan in August, also South America, Mexico, and all over Europe. Maybe one of these days he'll come to North America. We're going to throw back 30 years to 1996 with Jamiroquai. Here's Virtual Insanity, your retro song brought to you by Melt Witch Food Company in Brandon.
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0: 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But it's all sun and fun with the 94.7 Star Mainline Motors in Verdon and Bertle Fun Finder. 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
1: I have one more hour left to spend with you today. I hope your Tuesday's going good. I've got David Guetta coming up, a throwback from the Backstreet Boys, and brand new music from Talk on the way. Here's Sabrina Carpenter with Espresso.

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1: Juno award-winning Canadian artist Talk, the latest Time Machine. So he's entered a new album era, signing a major record deal with Big Loud Rock, and a concept record is coming. So this will be centered around a character named Ozzie Moon. No word on the album drop date yet or what the title is going to be called, but he is getting ready to drop another new track this Friday called Up and Away. Looking forward to it. Here's David Guetta.

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2: 23 down to 13 tonight, mainly sunny tomorrow with a high of 26.
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1: Boy, it's been a tough summer for our Toronto Blue Jays. Brutal 7-1 blowout loss to the Tampa Bay Rays last night. Are their bats broken or something? I'm not sure what's going on, but the defending American League champions are down to a 46-54 record. August 3rd trade deadline is coming. Are they going to stay the course or are they going to start shopping for major trade deals? Game 2 of the series tonight at Rogers Centre in Toronto. It's the weekend. Daft Punk, Starboy.

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1: Benson Boone, sorry I'm here for someone else. The midday party is almost done. We're going to keep the music going all day, all night. Thanks for tuning in. I have time for a few more before I go. Another great party track coming up from Kesha. This is Sophia Kamara, Girls Like You.

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Kesha TikTok, today's best music, live from the Fowler Nissan studio. This is 94.7 Star. 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Come on out and enjoy some free live music every Tuesday night in July and August. Have a good afternoon. I'll leave you with Sean Desmond and Jamie Fine. See you tomorrow.

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It's Shaboozy, a bar song, live from the Fowler Nissan studio. This is 94.7 Star. My name is Chris Fulcavage. You can call me Falco. And I am back today. Thank you to KC for filling in yesterday. It was not the lettuce that got me. It was a very hot weekend, though. I'm feeling a whole lot better today. Back at it. My screen full of tabs. We got music news, entertainment stuff, lots of local stuff. And, of course, today's best music. Like this, Bruno Mars, Risk It All. On 94.7 Star.

0: to
1: 94.7 Star, today's best music. Falco back with you today after needing yesterday just to recoup. It was, thankfully, nothing like the lettuce problem some people are having to deal with. But I don't know if a touch of heat stroke or something, but was not doing great yesterday. Today, feel completely back to normal and excited for a big week around here. A busy week in the community. And while I was laying in bed yesterday, I did have time to check out a couple things, including a movie trailer that got me very excited. If you have not seen it yet, I got it up online at starfm.ca. You scroll down just a little bit in the left-hand side there, you'll see Falco and you'll see the movie trailer for Avengers Doomsday. This one has got me pumped up. Not only for Robert Downey Jr. revival of Doctor Doom, but Chris Hemsworth at the end of the trailer as Thor holding Mjolnir, only to have Chris Evans, the original Captain America, show up in the trailer. It's got everybody excited. Avengers Doomsday is coming out on December the 18th.

Strumbella Spirits, 94.7 Star, home of the ultimate home makeover for at least a few more days. Grand prize draw this Friday. Time is winding down very quickly now. We got another qualifying name to announce this afternoon. One of the final spots right now, though, Sean Kingston, fire burning.

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1: We'll have a mixture of sun and cloud this afternoon with a high of 22. The UV index high, a few clouds tonight. Overnight low 11, into sunshine for Wednesday, then later in the day, a mixture of sun and cloud. We're going to have some hazy conditions, a high of 28 with a humidex at 32. The UV index will be high.
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Coming up in a little bit, we're talking about the Southwest Baseball League. We have got the South Division Final returning here to Brandon tonight at Andrews Field. Right now, though, in the community calendar, first talking about 2026 Music in the Park as this concert lineup continues tonight with Standin' Pat. Next week is Dalen Fefchuk, and then concerts all throughout the month of August as well. It happens every Tuesday night, weather permitting, at Princess Park, beginning at 6:30. Absolutely free, put on by Faders Music and Ted Good Music, and Lawn Games help give some fun there as well, thanks to Promises Bridal. Check out Music in the Park tonight at 6:30 at Princess Park if you want some music. Or, like I said, we got some baseball happening in town as well. We'll talk about that in a little bit. First, it's Below, Sweet Little Lies. Tell me.

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Coming up tonight, Pelican Lake Egg Society is having a barrel racing night. This is the last night in July. They've got a couple more in August and a couple more in September, including the finals. But tonight at 5 o'clock, the grounds open. 6 o'clock canteen with hot dogs and treats. The tuning run begins at 6:15 and the competition begins at 7 o'clock. If you want to check it out, go check it out at the Pelican Lake Egg Society, a 2026 barrel racing series. The last night of July is tonight. Go check it out if you're anywhere around Pelican Lake. Right now, we got Mackenzie Porter. Here's These Days on 94.7 Star, today's best music.

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Coming up this hour, we have got music news to get through. We got community stuff with the big baseball game happening in town tonight. And of course, lots of today's best music, like this one from Armin van Buuren and Trevor Guthrie. This is What It Feels Like on Star.

Good afternoon, Falco here with you, opening up the music news files here today. And in here, Ariana Grande, her new album Petal comes out next Friday. But with that, she has announced that she's releasing a limited edition Petal picture disc vinyl, available exclusively through her online store. So big fans of Ariana can check that out before the album drops next Friday. Meanwhile, speaking of new music, Cat's Eye has announced a new single off the upcoming EP Wild, appropriately titled Animal. That new single is going to be released coming up this Friday. Meanwhile, who is the most famous Harry in Britain? According to Prince Harry, he names Harry Styles as the most famous Harry at the moment. That's it for music news. In a little bit, we got some movie stuff with Point Break returning to movie theaters, celebrating a big anniversary. Ryan Reynolds in another Deadpool movie. They kept saying no. Now we're here to maybe yes. Also, we got to talk about the big ball game tonight at Andrews Field. Right now, Taylor Swift, Opalite.

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1: We'll have a mixture of sun and cloud this afternoon with a high of 22. The UV index high, a few clouds tonight. Overnight low 11, into sunshine for Wednesday, then later in the day, a mixture of sun and cloud. We're going to have some hazy conditions, a high of 28 with a humidex at 32. The UV index will be high.
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94.7 Star, today's best music. It is a big night of baseball in the Southwest Baseball League. So the league semifinals are well underway. It's a best of five series. Now the South Division final is Boisevain Centennials taking on the Brandon Cardinals. Boisevain Centennials undefeated this entire season until Sunday. The Brandon Cardinals went down into Boisevain, ended up getting the 6-3 win, forcing a game four of this series tonight, 7 o'clock at Andrews Field, a must win for the Cardinals to force a game five. If that does happen, by the way, it's going to be tomorrow in Boisevain. So a big matchup tonight. It's absolutely free to go check out. So 7 o'clock, Andrews Field. 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The price is right. Meanwhile, if you are out near Oak River, massive game three there tonight, as right now that series is one game apiece. Rivers Comets and Oak River Dodgers. Game three tonight in Oak River. Game time at 6:30. Southwest Baseball League. Support some local ball. Here's Shawn Mendes.

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0: Today's best music, 94.7 Star. Good afternoon. My name is Falco. If you heard me on Friday, I was saying that this week everything's back to normal. Trent's back. Hayden's back. I'll be back to evenings, which means I don't get to make any more qualifier announcements for Ultimate Home Makeover. I was wrong. I saw that on the weekend. Somebody was like, hey, you're working next week on the afternoon. So I was like, yep. I guess I am. And then I was sick yesterday, so I didn't get to do that. But today, I'm back. And super excited to get to make somebody's afternoon once again.
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0: Brady Dane of Brandon, who entered at Livingstone Outdoor. Congratulations. You are in to the Ultimate Home Makeover grand prize draw that comes up this Friday. Brady Dane of Brandon, you are in to the draw. You can sit back and relax for a couple of days now. Oh, the big day. It's coming up. We've only got, tomorrow? Thursday, and then two for Friday. Three, and two, that's eight? I'm not very good at math, but we got only less than, I can count my two hands here, for qualifying spots left. Good luck.

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You got Falco here with you. In a little bit, we're going to be talking about a massive weekend coming up at the Wayusa Capo Gas Bar. I, once again, very excited. Going to be up there live on location. Tell you all about the big plans. First, Alex Sampson, Misery.

Live from the Fowler Nissan Studio, this is 94.7 Star. This weekend is the Wewisikapo Gaspar Brandon Rodeo, and I'm going to be live on location for Friday, Saturday, and Sunday. All weekend, I'm going to be up there enjoying customer appreciation days with what you know is going to be the absolute cheapest gas anywhere around. 4 days of top rodeo action as well. Actually begins even before I'm there. On Thursday, it all gets underway. Thursday through Sunday, admission, six and under, get in for free. Kids are only $5. 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And 65 plus also get in for free. They got featuring J.J. Voss and the Damn Good Band Friday and Saturday night. Lots of rodeo events, the kids area, multiple food trucks. It's going to be a great weekend. Come by, say hey. I'm looking forward to it being live on location this weekend at the Wewisikapo Gas Bar for the rodeo.

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Today's best music is on 94.7 Star. We have got lots still to get through here this afternoon, including we got movie news, we got entertainment stuff to open up. Of course, the community calendar this week. Lots of events happening. Right now, Hootie and the Blowfish, I Go Blind.

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1: Richmond Avenue, 1st to 9th Street, still work being done there. It's a partial closure, single lane traffic in both directions. Watch for people and equipment working. The Grand Valley Road, number 1 to 18th Street North, is still closed, as is 1st Street northbound lanes. Full closure from Kirkcaldy to Pacific. Traffic being rerouted into the southbound lanes. It is two-way, single-lane traffic with a speed limit of 30. Speed fines are doubled in designated construction zones. If you see something we should know about and pass along, send that to us on the Star text line, 204-727-STAR.
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1: A few clouds tonight, some hazy conditions, local smoke moving into the area overnight with wind becoming light, the low 12. Sunny on Wednesday, then a mixture of sun and cloud in the afternoon. Local smoke, a high of 26, the humidex 30, and the UV index very high. For Thursday, sunny and 31.
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0: Heat waves, rain, and whatever that is. The hazards of summer. But it's all sun and fun with the 94.7 Star Mainline Motors in Verdon and Bertle Fun Finder. 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

Good afternoon, Falco here with you, opening up the entertainment files, and Point Break, coming back to theaters 35 years after the original release, the 90s crime thriller, the classic starring Keanu Reeves, Patrick Swayze, Gary Busey, John C. McGinley, and many others. The re-release will hit theaters on August 16th and August the 19th. Meanwhile, Ryan Reynolds has sort of confirmed another Deadpool movie, getting fans excited at FanFest, talking in this interview and saying, quote, "There's stuff upcoming. There's eventually, you know, remotely another Deadpool film. It's going to be great." Fans getting pretty excited about that little tidbit.

bit. Meanwhile, there is some more excitement ramping up ahead of the Spider-Man Brand New Day release. It's coming up very soon now, July the 31st. Sadie Sink from Stranger Things, at least a lot of people know her from now, of course. In this movie, people still do not know her character. Lots of speculation about who she's going to be playing on there. She did give three little hints. She said, one, I'm not Spider-Man. Two, I'm not Aunt May. And three, I am in this movie. So I guess we're all still going to have to wait to see who she's playing July 31st. Here's The Weeknd, In Your Eyes.

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All right, your last day is to try and get qualified. 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Here's Taylor Swift.

The Fowler Hyundai Drive at 5. Good afternoon. Follicle here with you. Taking a look at the box office, and I wasn't here yesterday, right? Was not feeling so well. Thanks again to KC for filling in. Meanwhile, at the box office, though, yesterday, the latest dailies, it didn't really change from the weekend story, which is number 5, Evil Dead Burn. Number 4, Minions and Monsters. Number 3 is Toy Story 5. Moana sitting at number 2. And number 1, The Odyssey. Over the weekend, took in $123.5 million, and the reviews are spectacular. I haven't seen it yet. My son Jude did, and from all accounts, he's like, Dad, you got to go see it. We got to go see this. He wants to go back and see it with me again, so that's how good it was, I guess. The Odyssey, number one right now. Great reviews. Meanwhile, coming up this week on Friday, Her Private Hell and Motor City going to be released, but it'll be tough sledding for a while against this, apparently, another Christopher Nolan masterpiece. Here's Olivia Dean, Man I Need.

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1: Richmond Avenue, 1st to 9th Street, still work being done there. It's a partial closure, single lane traffic in both directions. Watch for people and equipment working. The Grand Valley Road, number 1 to 18th Street North, is still closed, as is 1st Street northbound lanes. Full closure from Kirkcaldy to Pacific. Traffic being rerouted into the southbound lanes. It is two-way, single-lane traffic with a speed limit of 30. Speed fines are doubled in designated construction zones. If you see something we should know about and pass along, send that to us on the Star text line, 204-727-STAR.
0: 94.7 Star weather.
1: A few clouds tonight, some hazy conditions, local smoke moving into the area overnight, with wind becoming light, the low 12. Sunny on Wednesday, then a mixture of sun and cloud in the afternoon. Local smoke, a high of 26. The humidex 30 and the UV index very high. For Thursday, sunny and 31.
2: Rock climb? We don't have mountains in Brandon.
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94.7 Star, good afternoon. Falco here with you. That's going to do it for me. I am out of here, off to go and enjoy my Tuesday evening. I'm going to be over at the Ball Diamond. So tonight there's two big games happening in the area. First one out in Oak River. Oak River Dodgers taking on the Rivers Comets in the North Division Final in the Southwest Baseball League. That series tied at one game apiece. It's game three there tonight. Here in Brandon, it's game four. Boisevain leads the best of five, 2-1. They were undefeated, Boisevain was, all season until Brandon got a win on them on Sunday in game three, forcing tonight's game four. So Andrews Field at 7 o'clock. I'm going to be there. I'm going to be, if you might recognize the voice on the big speaker, playing the music, helping bring the big game experience, game four of this final. Go check it out, Andrews Field. It's free to get in. Come check out some baseball. Until tomorrow, as always, have yourself a good one. Cheers.

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Starting off the show with the beautiful song from Miles Smith. It's Stargazing. You've got it on 94.7 Star. Hello, my name is Savannah, hanging out with you. We're going to have a lot of fun this evening. Start you off with Bryan Adams, Summer of Stars.

Ariana Grande hate that I made you love me on 94.7 Star. Ariana Grande has sparked some reconciliation rumors with her ex-boyfriend Ricky by frequently changing the Thank You Next lyrics about him during her Eternal Sunshine tour. Instead of the original line, "Now I listen and laugh," she recently sang, "We always find our way back." Ah! Has she dumped the guy from Wicked now who cheated on his wife for her? Live from the Fowler Nissan studio, it's 94.7 Star.

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1: We'll have a few clouds tonight with hazy conditions. A local smoke moving in overnight. Wind becoming light with a low of 12. Sunny on Wednesday. Then a mixture of sun and cloud in the afternoon. That local smoke will still be hanging around. A high of 26 with the humidex at 30. The UV index will be high. And for Thursday, sunny and 31.
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Friday is when the massive $23,000 prize, well, actually it's over $23,000, is given away. 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You'll hear if you've qualified at 7:50 in the morning, 10:50, and 3:50. The grand prize is this Friday. You don't want to miss out on it.

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